0: but it would have taken longer.
1: Earlier today, Trump threatened major strikes and to seize control of Iran's oil and gas industries as escalating attacks pushed the Middle East closer to a full-scale war. Trump told Fox News that while he would prefer to take over Iran's Karg Island oil terminal, he wasn't sure, quote, America has the stomach for it. President Trump is floating a meeting with top AI executives to discuss how the public could share in the wealth created by the industry. NPR's Windsor Johnston reports.
2: President Trump has suggested AI companies should find ways to give back to the public, while some Democrats argue the benefits should extend beyond the companies and investors driving its development. Helen Nissenbaum, a professor at Cornell Tech, says she's not convinced that government ownership would automatically benefit the public.
3: Maybe the Treasury Department will benefit, but how does that redound to the rest of us citizens?
2: Some AI companies are raising similar concerns. OpenAI has proposed a public wealth fund tied to AI profits. Anthropic has called for policies to help workers if the technology displaces jobs on a large scale. Windsor Johnston, NPR News, Washington.
1: High inflation has not stopped U.S. households from spending. The Bank of America Institute reported credit and debit card spending was up 5.1% in May from a year earlier. NPR's Stephen Bisaha has more.
4: Even if you take gas out of the equation, spending was up 3.9%. Consumers also bought more tickets to fly, despite airfare being up 27% from last year. David Tinsley is senior economist at the Bank of America Institute, and he says the spending is continuing despite economic tailwinds from inflation.
5: Almost to a surprising extent, most consumers are weathering those.
4: But there are some tension points for lower and middle income households.
5: Their spending growth is actually running still a little bit ahead of their wage growth.
4: Meaning some consumers have to make that up in other ways, like cutting into how much they're saving or what savings they have. Stephen Bisaha, NPR News.
1: A massive UFC event is set to take over the White House's South Lawn this weekend. The temporary arena includes a towering structure of lights, speakers, and wiring called the Claw. The event celebrates President Trump's 80th birthday and the 250th anniversary of the Declaration of Independence. The National Park Service is contesting a lawsuit to block it. UFC is paying the $60 million cost. This is NPR News.
6: Good evening, it's 5:04. I'm Deb Hilton with Arizona Public Radio News from Flagstaff. State health officials say the measles outbreak centered in Mojave County is officially over. The Arizona Department of Health Services announced Wednesday that 42 days had passed without a new case. Health officials tracked more than 300 cases in Arizona since August, with most in the twin border communities of Colorado City and Hilldale, Utah. The agency says nearly all of those involved people who were unvaccinated. Measles symptoms can take up to 3 weeks to appear. Containment of the Papa fire east of Flagstaff is up to 50%. Officials say the fire has burned about 118 acres. It started near Winona Monday afternoon and quickly moved through grass and timber in dry, windy conditions. Growth has slowed over the last few days as crews work to hold the perimeter. Officials say there are no threats to homes or communities, though smoke will likely remain visible. In related news, an extreme heat warning is in effect for parts of the inner Grand Canyon below 4,000 feet today. The National Weather Service says temperatures could hit 110 degrees at Phantom Ranch and 101 at Havasupai Gardens. Lower elevations in central Arizona will also see triple digits, with expected highs of 104 in Camp Verde and 100 in Sedona. A partly cloudy and hot day is expected tomorrow. A little bit on the muggy side as well. Scattered showers and thunderstorms are possible Saturday and again Sunday afternoon. 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
0: From NPR News, this is All Things Considered. I'm Elsa Chang in Culver City, California.
9: And I'm Mary Louise Kelly in Washington. President Trump has canceled planned strikes in Iran, claiming once again that a peace deal is near.
10: We should get done over the next few days. We'll probably have a signing maybe in Europe.
9: This latest pronouncement comes hours after Trump threatened the key Iranian site of Karg Island in a bellicose social media post. And this is just the latest salvo in a series of whiplash proclamations when it comes to the U.S.-Israel-led war in Iran, a war that has hamstrung global economies and caused inflation to rise to its highest level in years. And NPR national political correspondent Mara Liasson is here to discuss. Hey, Mara.
11: Hi there.
9: Forgive my skepticism here, but have we not heard this before?
11: Yes, we have. For months since the war began at the end of February, President Trump has constantly been saying both that a peace agreement was at hand, or alternatively, he's about to bomb Iran so hard their civilization will be wiped out and never be restored.
9: Yeah.
11: It just keeps on going like Groundhog Day. He's literally promised that a deal is near dozens of times. In recent days, he preemptively announced strikes from the U.S., a new escalation after Iran downed an Apache helicopter earlier this week. The two troops were rescued and they were unharmed.
9: Mm-hmm.
11: Then he posted on Truth Social that the U.S. would, quote, at some point in the not-too-distant future, we will be taking Karg Island and other oil infrastructure points. Then hours after that, he was on Fox News saying this about a potential military operation on Karg Island, which would require ground troops.
12: I don't know that America has the stomach for it, to be honest with you. You're going to make a fortune, but I don't know that America has the stomach. I think they'd like to see us come home.
11: So that's just the latest example. Even before he announced that a deal is in hand, promising that, quote, time and place of the signing to be announced shortly.
9: So he says this, and then he says that, and then he says this. I'm just going to ask the quiet thing out loud. If the president keeps contradicting himself, why are we talking about it?
11: Because he is the president of the United States, the leader of the most powerful country on the planet. But you raise an important question. What does it mean that this powerful person acts this way, doesn't seem to have a clear plan or strategy? Even if the strategy is meant to be disorienting, four-dimensional chess, so far it has not yielded a deal. And it matters because even as he keeps on saying things that don't turn out to be correct, all of our enemies, all of the U.S. enemies, all of the United States' allies are wondering how much credibility the U.S. still has.
9: I mean, it leaves me wondering, Mara, whether part of this back and forth between extremes may reveal how frustrated the president is, that he can't just end this war, can't just move on from it, and all the headaches it has brought, things like high gas prices that are hurting him politically.
11: Absolutely. He's in a box of his own making. He wants the war to end. It is hurting him and his party politically. But the only way out is to do things he promised not to do and attack President Obama for doing, like providing funds to Iran. And for their part, the Iranians also are looking for a face-saving off-ramp, something they can get in return for opening the Strait of Hormuz. So neither side can figure out the solution to this, a face-saving plan for the U.S. and Iran. Meanwhile, we get this Trump dance, threats one day and backing off the next day.
9: And here's Mara Liasson. Thanks, Mara.
11: You're welcome.
13: Much of America runs on small businesses, and if you ask the people who run those businesses what their success means for them, they might say something like this.
14: That's my American dream, and that's my American story.
13: That is Sayuri Suchitani from California. 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
15: Before Sayuri Suchitani became an entrepreneur, she spent 20 years on her feet, cutting hair, coloring, and styling.
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19: Na Saptimi. Na Saptimi. Toward the middle of the lunar month. Hu te kachina na saptimi pita. The Hu te kachina came toward the middle of the lunar month. The Hu te kachina came toward the middle of the lunar month.
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The Hopi Board of Education will host presentations to the schools and community regarding the next steps of Hopi school system. Next one is Keams Canyon Elementary School, June 16th at 5:30 p.m. Hopi Credit Association will host business loan presentation June 16th at Zabalava Youth Elderly Center, beginning 6 p.m. More details at 928-738-2205.

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Country Western Dance will be held on Saturday, June 13th at Yoela Putke Community Building, 8 p.m. More details at 928-738-8201. For your job announcements, the Hopi Foundation has the following. 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Navajo County Elections is seeking poll workers for the upcoming election in July. 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Keams Kennet Elementary School is seeking following positions. Facility Manager, Certified Teacher, ESS Certified Teacher, School Clerk. 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

0: Welcome back, KUY listeners. This is your local weather update for June 11th for Ganado Sawmill area. You are currently sitting at 88 degrees. Tonight is going to be mostly clear at the low around 54, northwest wind 6 miles per hour. And for a second, Mesa, Sipalove, Sangopove, Masangnove, Cueve, Owinge, Mansane, we are currently sitting at 94 degrees tonight, partly cloudy with low around 54, west wind 5 to 7 miles per hour. For Kings Canyon, Punzugbe, Oelapaki, you're currently sitting at 94 degrees tonight, mostly clear to low around 55, west wind 6 to 10 miles per hour. For Kekotsmove, Ojaive, Hoatvelapakove, Kotse, Willeke, Okungi, you're currently sitting at 95 degrees. Tonight mostly clear to low around 54, northwest wind 5 to 7 miles per hour. And for Munkapechava City, Thurbe Pasagi, you are currently sitting at 97 degrees. Tonight mostly clear to the low around 59, light and variable winds becoming north 6 miles per hour. And for Winslow, Homolobe, you are currently sitting at 97 degrees tonight, partly cloudy with a low around 61, north wind 5 to 10 miles per hour. And for Nabuttikelve, Flagstaff, you're currently sitting at 86 degrees tonight, partly cloudy with a low around 52, southwest wind 5 to 9 miles per hour. It is June 11th, Thursday, 2026, and some national days for you. It is National Make Life Beautiful Day, CNA Day, and Say Hi Day, Yarn Bombing Day, National German Chocolate Cake Day, and National Corn on the Cob Day. If you celebrate a birthday today, these are some celebrity birthdays for June 11th. We got Clara Holt, Dan Howell, Flamingo, Jake Weber, Kodak Black, Shia LaBeouf, and those are all your national days and birthdays for today, June 11, 2026. I hope you guys have a good rest of your evening. Stay safe, stay hydrated, continue to look out for one another, especially yourselves, elders, and your kiddos. And tune in for Rez Rasta Rhythms tonight from 7 to 10 p.m. here on KUYI, Hopi Public Radio, 88.1 FM or 89.1 Alpea FM. 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
1: 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Additional information may be obtained through the Hopi Tribal Housing Authority at 928-737-2800.

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1: This is an emergency alert systems test. 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

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This is Natalie Rise, and you are locked to KUYI 88.1 FM, Hopi Radio. Yo, I must say, I always feel so much joy and positivity when we pass through your area. Thank you for always showing up to our shows and bringing that Hopi energy that is unmatched. Yes, I look forward to seeing you again sooner than later. Until then, make sure you keep it locked to 88.1 FM. 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

Now reggae music was originated in Jamaica by Bob Marley, Peter Tosh, and Ronnie Wailer. Just to mention a few, many, many more who spread the message of love, not war. That's why.

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Yo, I must say, I always feel so much joy and positivity when we pass through your area. Thank you for always showing up to our shows and bringing that Hopi energy that is unmatched. Yes, I look forward to seeing you again sooner than later. Until then, make sure you keep it locked to 88.1 FM. Love.

people. Yo, this is Kareem Mirza of the Rise Roots. Mad, mad, mad love to all my Hopi brothers and sisters. 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
1: I visit Ni Junior. Not Hong Wawa, not Songo Pangak Singna. 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My Hopi name is Sun Waimana. My mother is Laurel Sidney, and my father is Ivy Sidney Junior. I am Bear Clan of the village of Sungopave. I will be motioning a song. The song talks about a prayer for the Hopi children so they may continue to live long, happy, strong lives. School.

Yo, this is Kareem Mirza of the Rise Roots. 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
3: Good evening, everybody. My name is Shukla Kachemtua. I am Parent and Katrina Klein from the village of Tewa. I am 10 years old and in the 5th grade. I am the son of Paulette Kachemtua, and my grandparents are Eloise and Paul Kachemtua. Today, I will be singing a badger song. The song is about our fathers making prayer feathers with all their hearts. To pray for us all.

Oh, hey, hey, hey, hey, hey, Lord.

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hey, hey, hey, hey, hey, hey, hey, hey, hey, hey, hey, hey, hey, hey, hey, hey, hey, hey, hey, hey, hey, hey, hey, hey, hey, hey, hey, hey, hey, hey, hey, hey, hey, hey, hey, hey, hey, hey, hey, hey, 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

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And it is a Nuptina song, a long hair song that I've never really forgotten ever since he sang it to me. Da nu amumi da launi.

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0: Good morning, 609 here at KUI Radio Station. Hey, Lamata Long Alai, sing it in a tamui. Ate Benes, Kakarik, there was good. Wakurima, Kwati Hopa. What stage is well. Good morning, everyone. Hey, 609 here at KUI Radio Station on the Tata program. And here with you again this morning is one and only Randall Molly, here better known as Wed. And we are going to be jamming this morning on KUII, the leader's radio station with the biggest heart. And I just want to help you start your Friday off. I know you're all excited for Friday, so it's here. Let's enjoy it and let's start off with some good music here. So with that said, we pay my banka yes, one tane, my tanga, the matalu, and if I. He panta by happy on the way to Q 609 by Umahala. Yes, one tane, no my pet by Sunga Sister, and by Sin Talawai, no, no, by Mahala. Sing it away, let me, couldn't I? I'm going to go get Tamu retire away with Madame Obikyo. When I am him, Obit Olamia, all the money, Nangu, and we can be Nanguongi Tamu. So we heard Morningstar, our guy, we've done all the one, you know, just now, and now we're going on with a beggar song with Yukba Kuchiyam Tiwa.
1: Good evening, everybody. My name is Yukba Kuchiyam Tiwa. I am Parrot and Kuchina Klein from the village of Tewa. I am 10 years old and in the 5th grade. I am the son of Paulette Kuchiyam Tiwa, and my grandparents are Eloise and Paul Kuchiyam Tiwa. Today, I will be singing a badger song. The song is about our fathers making prayer feathers with all their hearts to pray for us all.

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0: All right, Quillen, you see, my friend Anita, he's the first break of dawn there. So good morning, good Friday morning here on June 12, 2026. And you are tuning to the Tatai program here on KUII 88.1 FM and also 89.1 FM up from Mankapi. And also we're streaming around the world at KUII.net. And your Native American Public Radio Station program up the Hopi Foundation all the way up here. Northern part of Arizona, Hopi Table Reservation. Having a great morning here on the 12th day of June. So, hope you all having a great one wherever you are, and we thank you for tuning into Tatawi programming with us. So, remember, Tatawi is called song, so that's what we're doing, playing good Native American Indian music for you. Hope you want to thank you for your time, and thank you for your time, and thank you for your time, and We are going to go to the house. So we are going with a Hooter here. Hooter, say he, okay. Going with the owl song with Herschel Talaskuma.
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626, we on the road, let's all be careful out there. Be a defense driver, look out for the other driver. Traffic was already busy this morning coming to work, so let's all watch out for each other and have a great morning. Hey, just good to keep your lights on too during the day driving there, just to let other traffic know and let them see with your headlights on coming. So with that said, let's all be safe out there and have a happy Friday. Alrighty. Okay, 627. And we are on to Hopitawi, alrighty, by Kyle Sakiakuke. So enjoy Friday morning here.

0: Islam.
1: Okay, hope it's a wee. Bye, Kyle. Sikakakuya. So, we are right at 6:30 this morning on Friday here, June 12, 2026. So, we just said, hey, let's all enjoy Friday, okay? All right, we waited all week for it, so it's here now. Let's not waste any of it. So, we'll start getting out of bed. And if you are listening to Tata, we will thank you very much for tuning in here to KYI. Kobe mapampai mapangkahala kya kya yes one to ni by pizza Friday and answer it and by Friday ni tayo mapai happy Friday oh pizza to kya we no mapai ume pangkai hala kya kya kya ni we sing in my yungi kundawa he came up in 631 we are going to a prayer song with Cloud Eagle out of Jemez, New Mexico.

Okay, prayer song by Cloud Eagle. So we are at 6:35 and we're going to go with Zuni Eagle Dance song. Okay, here we go.

Okay, Eagle Days by Zuni. All right. 6:39. Nanquisama by Mark Dallas Wyman. Coming up here, so here we go.

Alright, Mark, tell us about my way. Alrighty. Hey, we're at 6:42 here, KYO Radio Station. Great Friday morning. Alrighty, we are going next to Prophecy. We Kark Tanakumba.

Hey, hey, hey, hey, hey, hey, hey, hey, hey, hey, hey, hey, hey, hey, hey, hey, hey, hey, hey, hey, hey, hey, hey, hey, hey, hey, hey, hey, hey, hey, hey, hey, hey, hey, hey, hey, hey, hey, hey, hey, hey, hey, hey, hey, hey, hey, hey, hey, hey, hey, hey, hey, hey, hey, hey, hey, hey, hey, hey, hey, hey, hey, hey, hey, hey, hey, hey, hey, hey, hey, hey, hey, hey, hey, hey, hey, hey, hey, hey, hey, 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

0: Okay, alrighty. You heard the prophecy there first by Clark Tanakumba. Then you just heard the Turtle Dance song by Cipriano Garcia. Okay, Oinge, San Juan, New Mexico. And hey, we are moving fast, man. This time is going so fast. It's already 7 o'clock. Been here an hour jamming, so hope you all enjoying the music. And if you're not, hey, let us know what kind of music you want to hear in the morning, and I can try to do my best here to get you some good songs out there. They're all good songs, but hey, sometimes we want to hear a certain song, okay? All right, so with that said, Paya Pankahali, and if I may, I'm going to meet a tata, a lady, and a mama. We'll be by yes, one today, and if I'm by Pesas, I'm going to say, it's Kakai wui pai pi lu mani no. Pai zam shala mungam nana wak jai wu pai ma pang kahave ani. So prayers have been said for everybody out there. So let's get Friday going. If we just not get out of bed. Nang wa sing it wui. 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And let me kai take pi wing kai ami. All right. So this is 7 o'clock here, KUII radio station.
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0: All right, you got that E. You were here in northern part of Arizona. Hopi Reservation. Jamming this morning on Friday morning. So, hey, I hope you all enjoying it. My beyond Friday, and up on my bad to people. See, it's tomorrow. I was up. My bad to people passing off. You ain't my time. My kahintani. My punk holiday. Any. 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And wing whatever to him, the wiki, hungry, and he can walk in the room, over the kimin, I am our best suppy. Long with the day, in Tarnan was he, see, at the room, by any nancy, dumb pearl, chunker. My bet up I hate that tonight. Anyway, okay, 701. We are going to go with Hopi Song by Lindbergh Nummingha. Alrighty.

Okay, there was Michael Garcia with Hey Hopi song. I'm sorry there was in Lindbergh. Okay, next is coming up is Lindbergh Naminha with Hopi Pueblo Sunrise. Alrighty, here we go with Lindbergh Naminha.

Okay, there was Lindbergh, Domingo Weep, Wabu Sunrise, Wabu Hopi Sunrise, anyway. 7:15, it's Great Friday morning, June 12, 2026. Hey, everybody having a good time this morning, the breakfast and whatnot, so enjoy your morning. Bye, Pisanga, the Matalong, Wafaba, Pangkai, Ubihala, Yani, Bye, Nas, Petrusung, Kaba, Pina, Nunu, Bach. Cornet song number one by Claudio Guevara, hey, Mr. Mexico, Wallet Owa, alrighty.

Or a quartet sung by Cloud Eagle out of Jemez, Mexico. 7:20 for you time watchers. We on the road, let's all be careful. Remember, be a defender driver, look up for the other driver. And hey, wave at everybody and let him know it's a great Friday morning and they're enjoying your morning here. So with that said, we are on our way to the Molly Boys with the Entering Buffalo song arriving. So 7:21, great Friday morning.

Okay, Molly Boys, we buckle in the song on 724. We are going with San Juan Cow Dance. All right, all the way from New Mexico.

Cognes by Cipriano Garcia, all the way to San Juan, New Mexico. Hey, now, okay, okay, all righty. Right smack 7:30 this morning, and good morning to all of you. Hey, on your way to work, hey, let's be careful. Go the speed limit, hey, obey all the traffic signs, and be good this morning on Friday. And enjoy your morning here. And I'll keep bringing you some good news, making new music. We play my parts and they. I keep coming back on the year to kill his way by his own called Mutima Kitum. By his own hook day, by his own craft name, my parts and over. Some of the matter in way in the Antapaya. And among me, the Tata is laying in the Nakama Pankahala. So give my name, he could not give me time away. Tak na paimo ko jimi ano ang nabi piyain di na gusto na tamo bisyo ko bete ko na di okay so we going to meet Carlson Agumba East Grey House with the world money it's all right.

Ray Clarkson, a good one there. We eat. Ray Carlton, the East with the War Bunnies. All righty. Hey, it's a great Friday morning. Hope you enjoy your morning like I am here with my cup of coffee. And hey, would you believe I had a donut? Anyway, let's see where we're going now. We're going to be going to hey, Miss Buffalo Entrance song by Lindbergh Numbing. I haven't heard this one, so I don't know what it sounds like. But anyway, good morning, shout out going to Colorado, Evelyn. Good morning, May, all righty. Tune in to Tatawi, and also good morning to Nita Helloway, hey, Albuquerque, New Mexico. Good morning, enjoy your day. And all the way to Elko, Nevada. Good morning, Melly. Mel, probably calling by Elko, Nevada. Turning to Tata program. So, good morning. You all enjoy your Friday there and be careful out there. Whatever you do, whatever you go in, be careful. ABC, ABC, always be careful. Okay, Jane. Jane, Buffalo Entrance song by Lindbergh, I mean, huh?

Okay, there was Lindbergh, the Minha, there was Hamish Buffalo entrance song, alrighty, and we are now at 7:44 this morning, June 12, 2026, a great Friday morning here on the Hopi Reservation, and we are here announcing Tatawe to you from the latest radio station with the biggest heart, and hope you're all enjoying. So let's see, we got about 15 more minutes to go, 8 o'clock, and at 8 o'clock I'll be switching over to KNAU, then the community calendar, weather, and whatnot. So thank you for tuning in, KYI here. And we are going to go with a butterfly dance, song, by James Peshlikai, alrighty, so here we go.

Hey, James, special the car. We a butterfly dance song here. Yeah. Okay, 7:51. Hey, about 9 more minutes for you to get it working anyway. So take your time. Just be safe out there. Bye, mahalo. Okay, we are going to go next week. Rain, all right, rain by Ryan Pukikoptiwa.

Hey, 7:56 here at KUA radio station, man. Almost 8 o'clock, so probably one more song and we'll be going with KNAU. So good morning and thank you for joining me here this morning. I knew, hey, Abatoyai, better known as Wet, Ipotigi. I know Abatoyapai, Abasta, Watchoyapai, Pihakinami Pankau, Lawee.

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1: 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National and local news headlines up next. I'm Brie Burkett. It's 8 o'clock.
2: Good morning. President Trump again claims his threats of more bombings pushed Iran to make a deal. He also called that deal a little conceptual. Well, Iran says they haven't agreed. What's going on? It's Morning Edition from NPR News. Trump's budget calls for cutting all of the U.S. Forest Service R&D funding. I'm Steve Inskeep.
3: And I'm Leila Fadel. The head of the agency asks for NPR's help to change the narrative that it's stopping research. Also, the latest on the president's mission to rename the Kennedy Center. And the lead singer of the 90s ska band, Sublime, died just before their biggest album came out. Now his son has gotten the band back together. It's Friday, June 12th. On this day in 1967, the Supreme Court struck down bans on interracial marriages. The news is next.
4: Live from NPR News in Washington, I'm Corva Coleman. The Kennedy Center in Washington, D.C. has appealed a judge's ruling that President Trump's name be removed from the building and all of the center's branding materials. NPR's Elizabeth Blair reports the judge set today as the deadline.
5: U.S. District Judge Christopher Cooper wrote that only Congress could authorize adding Trump's name to the Kennedy Center. He was ruling on a lawsuit filed by Congresswoman Joyce Beatty, one of the center's ex officio board members. The Kennedy Center appeared to be complying. Its general counsel sent a memo to staff instructing them to remove Trump's name from the logo, promotional materials, and all indoor and outdoor signage. But last night, the Kennedy Center filed a notice to appeal the judge's ruling. Beatty's lawyers filed an opposition to the appeal that says the center had ample time to appeal the judge's ruling and that, quote, this latest gambit is frivolous. Elizabeth Blair, NPR News, Washington.
4: The Indian Foreign Ministry says it has summoned the American Charge d'Affaires for the second time this week. That's after U.S. naval forces fired on an Indian vessel in the Gulf of Oman. Three Indian sailors were killed. As reporter Shweta Desai tells us, this is a rare public breach between India and the U.S.
6: Tensions began after U.S. forces disabled three ships manned by Indian sailors in as many days. That included a ship that American forces targeted on Wednesday, killing three Indian sailors. In a press statement, the Foreign Ministry said it lodged a, quote, strong protest with U.S. diplomat Jason Meeks over the downing of the vessels. It said that Meeks was, quote, requested to convey India's strong concerns to his authorities. U.S. Central Command, or CENTCOM, says all three vessels were attempting to transport Iranian oil in violation of an American blockade. More than 320,000 Indians work as merchant sailors, making them quite vulnerable to these attacks. For NPR News, I'm Shweta Desai.
4: The U.S. Forest Service has now exceeded its hiring targets for wildland firefighters. They'll be deployed for the summer fire season. NPR's Kirk Siegler reports the West is on edge after a warm, dry winter.
7: New numbers provided to NPR by the U.S. Forest Service show the agency has now hired more than 11,500 seasonal firefighters, which is ahead of where Chief Tom Schultz says they need to be. Schultz is warning of a potentially long and smoky summer in the West.
8: So we do have conditions that are alarming, but we are prepared for that.
7: Schultz credits the solid hiring numbers to recent pay raises approved for federal wildland firefighters, but he acknowledges morale is still a big issue after President Trump cut thousands of permanent staff in the last year. Those included experienced veterans who were part of elite incident command teams and so-called red card holders who were trained to deploy to major fires. Kirk Siegler, NPR News, Boise.
4: This is NPR.
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1: Good morning. It is 8:04. I'm Bree Burkett with Arizona Public Radio News in Flagstaff. The Navajo Nation Council has been investigating what happened to the $24 million in COVID relief allocated for the failed housing initiative, Zenny Home. KJZZ's Gabriel Pietrazio has more from a hearing on the matter this week.
10: A week-long public hearing on the matter got off to a slow start Monday when subpoenaed witnesses failed to show up on the advice of the tribe's Justice Department. Those witnesses included Navajo President Boo Nigrin, but the tribe's DOJ sent a same-day memo advising all government employees to not attend or testify.
11: The Department of Justice is not here to hinder the process. Our main emphasis is that we protect the attorney-client relationship.
10: Acting Deputy Attorney General Joanne Jane says the best way to do so is in executive session.
11: We can advise you as to what can be disclosed and what cannot be disclosed. And so the sooner that we do that, you know, then the legislative branch can move on.
10: Budget and Finance Committee Vice Chair Carl Slater questions whether the DOJ is operating in good faith.
12: It's very difficult to ascertain between the politically appointed leadership of the department and the rank and file employees what the position of the department is with respect to trying to quash this whole endeavor.
10: Meanwhile, President Nigrin himself has filed several motions to stay the public proceedings. Gabriel Pietrazio, KJZZ News.
1: Arizona lawmakers have approved a bipartisan $18.3 billion state budget after months of negotiations. The plan includes tax cuts to align with recent federal changes, along with adjustments to agency funding and spending priorities. Supporters say the agreement reflects compromise in a divided government. Democrats secured additional money for state agencies to handle changes to Medicaid and food assistance programs. Republicans pushed broader tax conformity measures and spending reductions. The budget also includes a temporary pause on new tax breaks for data centers, but excludes changes to school voucher programs and new fees on water use by large industrial users. It now heads to the governor for final approval. This is KNAU.
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14: It's Morning Edition from NPR News. I'm Leila Fadel.
15: And I'm Steve Inskeep. Judging by his words, President Trump shifted from one reality to another in the course of a day.
14: The president said Thursday morning that the U.S. was planning new strikes on Iran. By the afternoon, the president talked of a peace deal already agreed to that could be signed, quote, soon. There's no confirmation that either of the president's contradictory claims were true. Iran says it has not agreed yet. This is the latest of the president's many sudden shifts on Iran, which again moved the stock market.
15: NPR international correspondent Aya Batraoui has been trying to sort out what, if anything, is really happening. Aya, good morning.
16: Good morning, Steve.
15: Or I should say good afternoon in the Middle East where you are.
16: Yes.
15: Setting aside the president's words, what has actually happened in the war this week?
16: It's been a week of whiplash attacks that threaten to unravel the entire ceasefire. And that's because this is a tenuous ceasefire that's neither a full peace nor a full-blown war, and it can quickly spiral. You know, after Israel bombed Lebanon's capital, Beirut, on Sunday, we saw Iran firing missiles at Israel in defense of the Iran-backed Hezbollah. Then Israel bombed Iran, and even Yemen's Houthis started launching missiles at Israel. And then Iran downed an American helicopter on Monday as the U.S. is trying to move ships through the Strait of Hormuz. And twice, the U.S. attacked Iranian military sites this week in Iran, including hitting water reservoirs that thousands of people in Iran rely on for drinking water. We also saw the U.S. disabling three ships heading to Iranian ports as part of a naval blockade on Iran. But Stephen, one of those attacks, three Indian sailors were killed. And throughout all of this, Iran is attacking U.S. bases in Kuwait, Bahrain, and Jordan.
15: Wow, pretty violent week. But the president is now making this statement. He has said multiple times that peace is at hand. What is he saying this time?
16: He's basically calling it a done deal now. Here's what he told reporters at the White House yesterday about Iran.
17: And they've all approved the deal. Everybody's approved the deal. Now we'll get it finished up, and hopefully that'll be done.
15: This is your KUYI community calendar.
0: Good morning, Lamata Lewey, Sengir in the Tamui, Ate Penes, Kakarik, that was good, it's Wakrima. Alrighty, good morning, E, by Nui, Vasuyai, Potegi, by Mapant and Ansarendo Mali, and the Machia Hansa Bank, Makui, and Tilka, you know, by Namayakaon, and the Ansapupai, up in June 12, Talunga, by Mayanka, Itaki, to know him, and New Makanamayan, and Uba Tilka, you knee, alrighty. Okay, the Hopi Small Animal Control Program will have limited office coverage due to staff training. For animal-related issues, the number to call is 928-497-1270. And for immediate assistance, the number to call is 928-734-7340. The Aiwi Pantai. 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Uy, and then good night, say, and then Pang A, David Olamea, you know, the Pai Taku, David Olamea, P, Hodi, Haiti. They put in the tired and Henry up. Henry the Hana put the higher trade over, Kuna Henry, Ning, we Punga Mikinan, and Mima Pai, 928-734-7340. And from the Hopi Transit, the Tuba City route's old schedule will be starting. It already started, I guess, on June 9th. Four times and more information, number to call is 928-734-3232. And a notice from the Hopi Tribe's Office of the Treasurer, due to technical issues, their office is unable to accept and process credit card payments at this time. They accept payments by cash, check, or money order only. So keep that in mind in case you need to pay your trash bill, your little water bill, or whatever, okay? Alrighty. And stay tuned to KUYI Hopi Radio for closures, outages, severe weather, and emergency updates. And check our social media pages during any on-air interruptions. And let's see, for additional details, please reach out to the reporting offices, and we appreciate your assistance in sharing this information. Okay, what else do we have here? Okay, this one's important for you. The Hopi Board of Education will be hosting presentations to the schools and community regarding the steps of the Hopi school system. And here are the dates, alrighty. Kim's Cannon, they'll be at Kim's Cannon School, June 16th at 5:30 p.m. And also, they said they'll be at Hopi Day School, June 16th at 6 p.m. too, alrighty. So, keep that in mind, write it down, note it down, and make sure you go to those meetings. And the Hopi Credit Association will host a business loan presentation on June 16th at the Shepalavi Youth and Elder Center. beginning at 6 p.m. And for more information, number to call is 928-738-2205. And Hopi Health Care Center will host a career and educational fair Wednesday, June 24th at 9 a.m. And for information, number to call is 928-737-6236. A country western dance will be held on Saturday, June 13th at UN Lapaki Community, starting 8 p.m. to 1 a.m. Vendor spaces are available. More information can be found at 928-738-8201. And the Hopi Foundation is following job openings already. Okay, the Hope Leadership Program looking for a program coordinator. KYI Hopi Public Radio, we need a station manager here. And Not One Coalition needs a program associate. Hopi Foundation looking for an associate operations director. And for any of these positions, you want more information, you can call 928-734-2380. And the Nebo County Elections is seeking poll workers for the upcoming election in July. More information is available at 928-524-4062. And Kings County Elementary School is seeking the following positions and the openings here. They're looking for a facility manager, certified teacher, ESS certified teacher, and a school clerk. For more information, you can call them at 928-399-7005, extension 2310. And happenings at the Hopi Foundation and Program. Save the date, all right? Okay, so the date is being saved, and we'll let you know when the date will be. The Not Winning Coalition Food and Agricultural Symposium is coming this September 2026. The symposium will focus on Hopi agriculture, farming, ranching, and food. 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So this is coming all to you from the little radio station with the biggest heart. And we say I hope you all have a great, great morning and thank you for tuning in to our community calendar. Coming up next is our weather, so let's see what it's going to be like today. It's been hot a couple of days, so hey, let's see what it's going to be like today on Friday. It might be too hot, don't get Friday anyway.

0: Okay, you got your weather here, buddy, so let's go start out with our neighbors to the east here. Okay, let's see, Wind Rock area, 40 Pines, St. Michael, Stevenson, all people down into Ganado, Wukukpakabe, Pokongepe. Let's see, they're currently sitting at 69 degrees this morning with clear skies. And today it'll be mostly sunny with a high near 91 degrees, right? Southwest winds becoming west at about 11 miles per hour in the afternoon. And winds will gust as high as up to 18 miles per hour. And tonight, Wind Rock, you're looking at mostly cloudy skies with a low around of 60 degrees. West winds at about 5 to 9 miles per hour becoming calm until midnight. And winds could gust as about high 50 miles per hour. And on into Kings Canyon, Polepe, Ponce, Mica, look at this chin up into Jericho, you in the park area, and down on Lomond Junction of Palaka and Hopi Healthcare Center, currently sitting at 71 degrees this morning. And your day, our day is going to be mostly sunny with a high near up 88, southeast winds at about 11 miles per hour, becoming west in the afternoon and west. Winds could gust to size about 60 miles per hour. And tonight you're looking at mostly cloudy skies with a low around 59 degrees. West winds at about 7 to 10 miles per hour. Winds gust to size 16 miles per hour. Okay, then we are going on into Second Mesa, Mashangame, Shapalame. Down in Totoriba, Shumopami, Subi, Cultural Center area. Currently sitting at 71 degrees this morning. And let's see what the rest of the day is going to look like here. Mishangnavi, KUYI radio station. Today will be mostly sunny with a high near 95. Light and bearable winds becoming west at about 14 miles per hour in the afternoon. And tonight you're looking at mostly cloudy skies with a low around 59 degrees. West winds about 10 miles per hour, becoming light and warm after midnight, and winds could gust as high as 15 miles per hour. So it's looking. Let's see what is going to be down in K Town area, okay? K Town, alrighty, Kikosmovi, Kutsevuligi, Ozea, Olagi, Hunkangi, Pokangi, Kwebiongi, the Sinkuni Hoodville, Bakami. Mopave Area Cultural Center, currently sitting at 71 degrees this morning. And today, I'll be mostly sunny with a high near 94 degrees, light and bubble winds becoming about 13 miles per hour in the afternoon. And tonight, you're looking at mostly cloudy skies, so low around 59 degrees, about west winds about 10 miles per hour. So, looking good in Cape Town area, by Kusatuni, 94, Wimney King Anta, Wimney up by 59, now Hauni. Okay, and on into Mankapi, all the way down western part of Hopi Ridge, to the Posogepe, Tonan, Zay, Mankapi, currently sitting at 80 degrees. See, you already getting up there. Today is going to be mostly sunny and hot with a high near of 100 degrees down there. Calm winds becoming about 8 miles per hour in the afternoon. Tonight it'll be partly cloudy with a low around 62 degrees. Southwest winds about 9 miles per hour becoming light after midnight. Oi, bikers, I do it. 100 degrees, I pay over them. Nana Mitana, ya young ne. I can buy some way, I can buy a cup of sun. And tomorrow, you went back in Nana singing, ya can get away. It's going to be a hard one down there, so my singing and papa, a push of ya, will be hard like ya can. And tonight, it will be partly cloudy with the Lord on 62. Bikers, not 62, I'll put me in how they can buy. Lord Money will be on my bang Nangwas Kanghala Yani. Okay, Winslow, Arizona, down south. Currently sitting at, let's see, Homolove. Wow, who look at Payumi down into turn on the SZ, walkie-talkie, window rock, Rivina, window rock, Winslow. Currently sitting at 74 degrees, Winslow, alrighty. Hey, today you're looking at mostly sunny skies, and it's going to be hot with a high near 97. Northwest winds at about 10 miles per hour becoming west in the afternoon, and winds could gust as high 17 miles per hour. Tonight, partly cloudy with a low around of 64. West winds at about 13 miles per hour, so looking good. Winds town. And we are going into Flagstaff, pumping up in Novatuka, Makila Sunny, Doni Park, Gupaki, Sunset Crater, Loop, and Talani Lake, Kakachin, Tukui, we 60 degrees. This morning, black. It'll be mostly sunny today with a high near 87. Southwest winds at about 5 to 10 miles per hour, with winds gusting the size of about 20. Okay, tonight you're looking at partly cloudy skies with a low around 56 degrees. West winds at about 9 miles per hour becoming light after midnight, and winds could gust at 60 miles per hour. Okay, so that's going to do it for your weather here today. Looking good in the northern part of Arizona here. So we are all good out here. So whatever you're doing, wherever you are, hey, make it a good one for yourself on Friday, June 12th here. So next up is coming your Hopi word of the day. All right, let's see what it's going to be today. So good morning to all of you. Bye, Mahabang Kahala Yani. Sengir mo yi kami.
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0: Okay, you got the thought of the day. Alrighty, 8:34 here, KUY radio station. Hey, we are going to go ahead and go with the, let's see. Oh, I forgot that we went automation into the Hopi word of the day. Hook, alrighty, so it was harvesting. Hey, Munku, Ting, Mammo, hey, Mihan, if I eat in the harvest, alrighty. So let's see, Hopi out of the wisdom, number one. No, here we go, see what the advice is today.
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Okay, you got the Hopi out of Wisdom, number one there. And it's 8:38 here at KYI radio station. And stay tuned to KYI here, and we'll keep you playing some music. And 9 o'clock, we'll be going to a rewind. Alrighty, so good morning. Hope you're enjoying your morning, wherever you are and whatever you're doing. If you're at work, hey, enjoy it. We thank you for working for our people. So we just work hard, and if you're not working, it's all right. Yeah, you just kick him back, it's fine, all right. You need to rest. And I know some of you are not at work, but you are at busy doing other things, all right. Away, pay answer, pay. Masung kapang kaiso, piso, yay, pay, pay answer. Totokan, pay mahala, kyakyan, yay, so. Loman, pay, we, nangui, kundai, and all. More cocaine, the Hanan, the Hanan, the bit all the men, and he can walk in way, sing it in way. Let's have it a great, great Friday and look forward to tomorrow, alrighty? Okay, we are going to go with Bucky and Renee Makiwa.

Okay, Bucky, Renee, Preston there. Okay, Bucky, Preston, Renee, Mark, weather, alrighty. So, 8:43 are where we are jamming on this Friday morning here. And remember, at 9 o'clock, I'll be switching over to a rewind. So, stay tuned, and we are now going with Intertribal. We, Clark, Tanagumba, okay.

Okay, in a tribal by Kirk Tenakuba, 8:48, great Friday morning, June 12, 2026. Tatawi, brought to you from the Leaderwood radio station with the biggest heart, Hope Pitewalan, or at Northern Part of Arizona, KYI. We went to another type of inner tribal by Blue Thunder.

Okay, In a Tribal by Booth Thunder there. Okay, 8:53, remember 9 o'clock, we'll be going to Rewind, so stay tuned with KUII here, and now we are going with T.I. and Fong Wood, alright, a prayer song.

Okay, Tia and Paul Witter, we a prayer song, alrighty? Hey, about 4 more minutes to go, so we are going on next to Mr. Keith Mahone from Molokai Country with a bird song. So, 9 o'clock, remember we got rewind, so stay tuned to KUYI and hope you're enjoying your Friday morning like I am here. Oh, my Nalai, anyway, so, singing with him, he can walk in the way, he can talk to me.

0: Okay, 8:58 here, great Friday morning. So I want to thank you guys all for joining me this morning here. We'll be going to a rewind. Okay, so stay tuned and we'll see how much time is left of today. It's going to be good news and gratitude here. So with that said, man, I sure thank all of you for joining me here this morning. And I know it's a great Friday morning and some of you are still at work. So good morning. Thank you for working for our people. And you that didn't go to work, hey, we thank you also. So you deserve a break there. And alrighty, so here we go. Good morning.
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2: 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Additional information may be obtained through the Hopi Tribal Housing Authority at 928-737-2800.
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1: 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Additionally, some information provided in this segment may have already occurred or changed since the original recording. 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

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This program is a collaboration between KUYI staff and community programs created to uplift our spirits, share good news, and remind us of the strength that lives within our community. I'm Brian Himitua, and I am grateful to be sharing this time with you. Wherever you're listening from, at home, on the road, or at work, we invite you to pause with us for a few moments of reflection, positivity, and connection. Let us take a moment to pause and slow down and acknowledge the sacred breath of life. The purpose of breathing is to supply oxygen to cells for energy production and to remove carbon dioxide, ensuring the body's metabolic processes can continue. In short, no breath, no life. Before we begin, let us take a brief moment to arrive fully. If you are able to, take a slow breath in through your nose, pause, and gently release it through your mouth. Let your shoulders relax. Let your thoughts settle. This is your time to listen, reflect, and receive something good. Here's a song to get your day started. This is A Wonderful World by Louis Armstrong. Enjoy.

Today's theme is attitude of gratitude. An attitude of gratitude is essential as it enhances emotional well-being, improves relationships, and promotes overall life satisfaction. It reminds us that we are surrounded by gifts from the Creator if we are able to view things as gifts rather than objects or possessions. Some psychological benefits are increased happiness. Practicing gratitude has been shown to boost happiness levels by approximately 25%. When individuals focus on what they are thankful for, they cultivate a positive mindset that enhances their overall mood and life satisfaction. Reduce negative emotions. Gratitude helps diminish feelings of envy, resentment, and frustration. By shifting focus from what one lacks to what one has, individuals can experience a significant reduction in negative emotions, leading to improved mental health. Enhanced resilience. Cultivating gratitude can foster resilience, allowing individuals to cope better with stress and adversity. It encourages a positive outlook, which can help people bounce back from challenges more effectively. Some physical health benefits. Improve physical health. Grateful individuals report fewer health complaints and experience less physical pain. Studies indicate that gratitude is linked to better sleep, improved cardiac functioning, and lower levels of stress hormones like cortisol. Healthier lifestyle choices. Grateful people are more likely to engage in health-promoting behaviors, such as regular exercise and attending medical checkups, contributing to their overall well-being. Some social benefits. Stronger relationships. Expressing gratitude can strengthen relationships by fostering a sense of connection and appreciation. Acknowledging others' contributions can lead to new friendships and enhance existing ones. Increased empathy. Grateful individuals tend to be more empathetic and less aggressive, which can improve social interactions and reduce conflicts. Adopting an attitude of gratitude is crucial for enhancing emotional and psychological well-being, improving physical health, and fostering positive relationships. By consciously practicing gratitude, individuals can transform their outlook on life, learning to not compare themselves to others, leading to a more fulfilling and satisfying existence. Integrating gratitude into daily routines, such as keeping a gratitude journal or expressing thanks for your higher power or others, can yield significant benefits for both mental and physical health. Today, I am grateful for my recovery and the gifts that Creator has gifted me with or not gifted me with. This next song is by Earth, Wind & Fire, called Gratitude. 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

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Kwok Kwai, thank you for keeping the heartbeat of Hopi Radio alive. Nu'umumi kwakwata, it good news and gratitude. Kwok Kwai uma inumi anangtafya. Remember to keep that spirit of gratitude in your heart and celebrate every success, big or small. I'm Brian Humitua, signing off from KUYI Hopi Public Radio. Join us next time for more good news from our community to yours. Until then, kwok kwa. And I'll leave you with one of our favorite songs, I Wanna Thank You by Otis Redding.

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1: Yo, this is Kareem Mizzle of Arise Roots. Mad, mad, mad love to all my Hopi brothers and sisters. 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
2: We don't turn the dial, eh? Nay, that was good news and gratitude. We, Brian, all righty. So we are at 9:17, and we'll go on till 10 o'clock, and 10 o'clock I'll be switching over to Native America Calling, so I don't know what the subject is today, so thank you for tuning in. Bye, mapangka uwi ko, at kayini, bye, na pa 10 o'clock, I'll pick up when I'm not lagdani. Native America Calling, so he came out in my toy and come in, tie, pop up, be tantin, a poet, or way weird, or Albuquerque, pay. Native America Calling, deep to me. Okay, let's see, away I'm gonna go with Polita, we, alrighty. So, good morning, enjoy this music, hey, I'm just gonna go ahead and jam whatever I can, okay? Polita, we by Ralston Lamson.

Okay, Polita, we by Russell and Lampson. All righty. And next one on to Santa Domingo Butterfly song, all right? Hoopy style.

0: Okay, San Domingo Butterfly, Hopi style. Anyway, so 9:34 here. We are jamming till 10 o'clock, and 10 o'clock I'll be switching you to Native American calling. So, hey, about, about 25 more minutes or something to go. So with that said, hey, we'll continue, and we'll be going with a song by the Molly Boys, okay? So here we go.
1: 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Streaming online at KUYI.net. And I just want to say thank you very much for having me out here. Miigwech.

All right, Molly boys, we are on the way with Ryan. Pull up to Eagle Song, Alrighty, 938.

0: Okay, Eagle Song by Rayong Polikotua, 9:45, 50 more minutes ago, we are jamming till 10 o'clock.
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0: Okay, Raise the Rock, yeah, by Gray Buffalo, all right? That's what we're doing, Ray, rocking the rest.

All right, on next to Stand By Me by Big River Cree. All righty, take it away. Let's jam.

Okay, Big River Cree, we stand by me. Hey, we quay by way to an outfit and a pay and the punala to pay young Mungamotai, Tita, Tata with Lenin, by my punk a holly and you be Nangui Kundai. What the time would you he can put out in the minute? I mean, you to Kovico wait and money. Then he can walk in room. And to pay and to meet at the night, you buy my holly at your knees and to pay. So to him a little money to move him out like your candy. So look and be a happy, happy person this weekend. Him out like your candy. Be good to one another out there. And here we go. I'm just going to let you know that I was glad to be with you this morning again. And I'm be signing off at this time. And this is what we are, Portuguese. Better known as Wit. Yeah. They call me sometimes Randall too, so I just want to say thank you all for tuning in, and let's all have a great, great day. My punka hala, kya kya ina ba sa ni, na na mea kim tana, yo yung we, bye lo man happy, tanga me, okay, so with that say good day to all of you, and I'll be closing out with 96 love song, alright, good day.

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1: The Puyallup Tribe of Indians is the first indigenous group to partner with the FIFA World Cup as an official host city supporter in Seattle. They are one of many indigenous nations taking advantage of the world's largest sporting events happening in their traditional territories, promoting culture and their tribal histories to local attendees in the stands and millions more tuning in across the globe. We'll get details right after the news.

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What is up, KUY listeners? It is 11 a.m. here at the KUY studios. It is Friday, June 12, 2026, and we have a song shout-out going out to Alan Chavez from your bro, Hungby, and he chose song number one from Storm Valley. Shout-out to Storm Valley, straight out of Pollock, Arizona. Again, it is 11 a.m. here at the KUY studios, and I hope you're enjoying the music so far. And I hope you enjoyed the Native America Calling content at 10 a.m. this morning and the Good News and Gratitude Rewind at 9 a.m. If you did miss the rewind, catch it again this afternoon at 3 p.m. But here is the song shout-out going out to Alan Chavez from your bro, Humvee.

What is up, KUYI listeners? It is 11:25 a.m. here at the KUYI studios, and we have a song shout-out going out to Hannah Hanani. It is a shout-out from the Hopi Foundation and the Sister and Brother Programs. Thank you for your hard work and all your blessings and happy spirits. So this song is going out to you. It is by Innerstate, and it is Butterfly. So here's a song going out to Hannah Hanani from the Hopi Foundation staff.

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Hope you ready. Have a good day.

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warmth and the animals play. 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
1: What is up, KUYI listeners? It is 11:46 a.m. here at the KUYI studios. It is Friday, June 12, 2026, and I just wanted to share some national days for you, just a couple of them. It is National Peanut Butter Cookie Day, and Raggedy Ann and Andy Day, and also National Loving Day. Those are just some of your national days for today, June 12th. I hope y'all are enjoying your morning so far. Almost the noon time, so just hang tight. It's almost lunchtime. And we have some more music coming up your way. We have some Native Sons with Shalimar in honor of Native Loving Day, that old shacking place, snagging place in Gallup, Shalimar. If you guys know what I'm talking about, going over there to go country dance and whatnot, and go with your friend and hang out. But this song's for all you old folks that used to go over there and chill. Here's Shalimar by Native Sons. And you're listening to KUYI Hopi Public Radio.

0: 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Here's a song for everybody since it's almost lunchtime. 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

What is up, KUY listeners? It is 11:56 a.m. here at the KUY studios. I hope you enjoyed the music for this 11 o'clock hour. And I'm going to be handing it over to Alima for the community calendar at noon. So stay tuned. And I just wanted to remind our listeners that we have a rewind of Good News and Gratitude with the host, Brian Hamitiwa, from the Hopi Substance Abuse Prevention Center playing at 3 p.m. this afternoon. If you did miss it this morning at 9 a.m., again, it'll be

0: I just want to shout out Christie's Fried Bread from the Hopi Substance Abuse Prevention Center. But did you hear Skimmy in the song? He said he just wants Midwest Fried Bread. I think he's talking about Top Midwest Fried Bread. Shout out Top Midwest. And but I hope y'all can get your fried bread for this lunchtime. It is 12 o'clock. I'll be handing it over to Alamo to do your community calendar. So stay tuned to Hopi Public, KUY Hopi Public Radio.
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2: Science Friday. This World Cup, FIFA is integrating AI into analytics, refereeing, even coaching. But will it actually be all that helpful?
3: Now anyone can simulate the World Cup and be like, I simulated the World Cup using AI 100,000 times. Here's what it said. But I think in soccer, we just underestimate how random it is.
2: Plus, it's rough being a parent. How does Mother Nature do it?
4: I mean, there's always the pick them up by the nape of the neck. I don't know if your caller has tried that.
2: And should mountain lions be brought back to the Northeast? We'll talk with a wildlife ecologist who's working on a controversial plan to do it after this.
5: Live from NPR News in Washington, I'm Windsor Johnston. Iran's foreign minister says a memorandum of understanding between his country and the U.S. has never been closer. NPR's Dia Hadid reports President Trump reposted a screenshot of the foreign minister's statement on his social media account.
6: Sayyid Abbas Araghchi said on X that what he called the Islamabad Memorandum of Understanding, quote, has never been closer. The reference to Islamabad is because Pakistan is mediating these efforts. That statement was quickly reposted by President Trump without comment. Shortly afterwards, the Pakistani Prime Minister Shehbaz Sharif also posted on X that he could confirm that, quote, a final agreed-upon text of the deal had been reached. He added, peace has never been this close as it is now. It is so far unclear what the memorandum contains. It may include a 60-day ceasefire and mutual blockades of the Strait of Hormuz being lifted. Dia Hadid, NPR News.
5: New immigration regulations take effect in the EU today. The move follows years of negotiations over an issue that has fueled support for the far right across Europe. Esme Nicholson reports the new agreement requires member states to take their fair share of asylum seekers or offer them financial support.
7: The EU's Migration and Asylum Pact aims to make it more difficult for asylum seekers and migrants to enter the 27-nation bloc. They are to be screened at the European Union's outer borders for up to 7 days before being admitted. Asylum seekers from countries that the EU now deems safe, such as Syria and Bangladesh, can be kept at the border while their cases are processed and given only one chance to appeal a rejected application. Rejected asylum seekers will also be issued immediate return orders, and if there are no diplomatic relations between the country they're trying to enter and their country of origin, they will be held in what are referred to as return hubs in third countries. For NPR News, I'm Esme Nicholson in Berlin.
5: President Trump is once again threatening to revoke Washington, D.C.'s system of limited self-governance, also known as home rule. Jackson Sinnenberg from member station WAMU reports the city's mayoral race spurred the attack.
8: While speaking in the Oval Office yesterday, Trump was asked how he would react if progressive-leaning D.C. councilmember Janice Lewis-George won the Democratic nomination for D.C. mayor.
9: Well, I wouldn't like it, and maybe we'd take back Washington, run it on the federal basis.
8: Lewis-George ran a campaign reminiscent of New York City Mayor Zoran Mamdani. She responded on social media, calling Trump's comments, quote, an attack on democracy, and that D.C. voters want someone who will stand up to the president. In a poll released last week by the Washington Post and George Mason University's Schar School, Lewis-George was leading the other frontrunner, Kenyon McDuffie, by around 9 points. For NPR News, I'm Jackson Sinnenberg in Washington.
5: This is NPR News. A federal judge has temporarily blocked the Justice Department's nearly $1.8 billion anti-weaponization fund, despite public assurances from administration that the program is not moving forward. The judge has ordered the government to provide sworn statements within a week from the acting attorney general and the Treasury Secretary confirming the fund will not proceed. The FBI is warning FIFA World Cup fans not to fly drones around stadiums, festivals, and other event locations. Agents in host cities, including in Atlanta, are establishing temporary flight restrictions, and several have already had their drones confiscated. Lily Oppenheimer from member station WABE reports.
10: Waves of green jerseys erupted into cheers across Atlanta as Mexico beat South Africa in the first match of the World Cup on Thursday. Thousands turned up at FanFest, including at the city's downtown Centennial Olympic Park. But the FBI says during all the partying, at least three people had their drones seized. The FBI warns the park is now one of several temporary flight restriction areas, or TFRs. The FBI's Marlo Graham warns drones have become a nationwide security concern during the World Cup.
11: Violations can result in criminal fines up to $100,000, 1 year in prison, and seizure of your drone.
10: Graham says you should always check TFRs on the Federal Aviation Administration website before you fly. For NPR News, I'm Lily Oppenheimer in Atlanta.
5: On Wall Street, the Dow up 414 points. This is NPR.
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15: This is Science Friday. I'm Jane Lindholm. I'm the host of the Kids Science Show, But Why? From Vermont Public. And I'm filling in for Flora and Ira this week. Later in the hour, we're gearing up for a high-tech World Cup and looking to the animal kingdom for tips on solving human parenting challenges. But first, big cats used to roam across the entire United States. You might know them as mountain lions, pumas, cougars, or catamounts. They have many different names, but they're actually all the same species. Their current U.S. population is mostly confined to western states and a small population in Florida, though in recent years they've been spotted east of the Mississippi River. Most mountain lions were gone from the Northeast by the 1800s, with the last verified accounts in the 1930s. My next guest is a mountain lion conservationist hoping to reintroduce these wildcats back to their previous habitats in New England. But should we? Dr. Mark Elbrock is the director of the PUMA program at Panthera, a big cat conservation and advocacy organization. Mark, thank you so much for joining me.
16: Yeah, my pleasure. Thanks for having me on the show.
15: Let's just jump right in. Why would people want to bring mountain lions back to the Northeast?
16: Ooh, that's a great question.
17: Kwakwai, itayet buya satamnaya, ianza tawai tanahapi puyak, nasami pit, nikovi, puyap ovi happy to cute, hopi, happy yep it, tewa taon asapte, pamba it kapahan bewat, panwat taon sapta. 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
0: Nö, auin mä jön hopi maatiwa, nekiang nö, Tyrell Roland, niin jön pahan maatiwa. This is your KUY closure and delay report for Friday, June 12th. The Hopi Small Animal Control Program will have limited office coverage due to staff training for animal-related issues. The number is 928-497-1270. And for immediate assistance, the number to call is 928-734-7340. And from the Hopi Transit, the Tuba City route's old schedule will be starting Tuesday, June 9th. For times and more information, the number is 928-734-3232. A notice from the Hopi Tribe Office of the Treasurer, due to technical issues, their office is unable to accept or process credit card payments at this time. They accept payments by cash, check, and or money order only. And stay tuned to KUY Hopi Radio for closures, outages, severe weather, and emergency updates. Check our social media pages during on-air check our social media pages during on-air interruptions. 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And for additional details, please reach out to the reporting offices. 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Coming up next is your Hopi Word of the Day, followed by your community calendar.
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19: 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Huk yuku. 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Sangao pium hyuk yuk. Sangao pium hyuk yuk. Thank you. You finished the harvest.
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0: Welcome back, KUYI listeners. This is your community calendar. And starting off with the Hopi Board of Education will be hosting presentations to the schools and community regarding the next steps of the Hopi school system. Dates are as follows. Kings Canyon School on June 16th at 5:30 p.m. Hopi Credit Association will host a business loan presentation on June 16th at the Sapalavi Youth Elderly Center beginning at 6 p.m. More information is at 928-738-2205. And the Hopi Healthcare Center will host a career and educational fair Wednesday, June 24th at 9 a.m. More information at 928-737-6236. And a country western dance will be held on Saturday, June 13th at Yawolo Pakke Community from 8 p.m. to 1 a.m. And vendor spaces are available. More information can be found at 928-738-8201. And the Hopi Foundation has the following positions open. These: Hopi Leadership Program Coordinator, KUYI Hopi Public Radio Station Manager, Natwani Coalition Program Associate, and a Hopi Foundation Associate Operations Director. More information can be found at 928-734-2380. And Navajo County Elections is seeking poll workers for the upcoming election in July. More information is available at 928-524-4062. And Keams Canyon Elementary School is seeking the following positions: Facility Manager, Certified Teacher, and ESS Certified Teacher and a School Clerk. More information is available at 928-399-7005, and extended is 2312. Happening at the Hopi Foundation and Programs, save the date, the Natwani Coalition Food and Agriculture Symposium is coming this September 2026. The symposium will focus on Hopi agriculture, farming, ranching, and food. 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Thank you. And stay tuned. The local weather report is coming up next.

Friday. Welcome back, KUYI listeners. This is your local weather update. And starting off with Sawmill, Arizona, Window Rock, Ganado area. You guys are currently sitting at 88 degrees. And this afternoon will be mostly cloudy with a high near 91. So drink some water. It's going to be hot today. And going toward Keams Canyon. Bongsikbi, Yolopaki, Jerito area. You guys are currently sitting at 89 degrees. And this afternoon will be mostly cloudy with a high near 88. West wind 9 to 13 miles per hour. And coming back to KUYI Studios, Sakay Mesa, Arizona, Musang Labe, Sungopave, Sipalabe area, we are all currently sitting at 89 degrees. And this afternoon will be partly sunny with a high near 95, west wind 8 to 11 miles per hour. And going toward Kikotsumobe Village, Cape Town area, Ojaibe, Hopewellapakabe areas, also surrounding areas, they are all currently sitting at 89 degrees. And this afternoon will be partly sunny with a high near 94, west wind 8 to 11 miles per hour. And going to Tuba City, Mungkapi AZ, upper and lower. You guys are currently sitting at 94 degrees. And this afternoon will be mostly sunny and hot with a high near 100. And southwest wind 3 to 8 miles per hour. So probably just a little breeze right there, but probably just blowing hot air. And then and going toward Winslow, Arizona, Homolivi, Flying J area. You guys are all currently sitting at 91 degrees. And this afternoon will be mostly sunny and hot with a high near 97. And going on the freeway past TA and going toward Flagstaff, Nuvatekeove. You guys are all currently sitting at 82 degrees. And this afternoon will be partly sunny with a high near 87. So again, drink water. And let's see what today's national days are for today. And today is June 12th. And today is National Loving Day. And let's see what else today is. Also, today is Raggedy Ann and Andy Day. And today is National Jerky Day. Alrighty, that'll be up for your local weather update and your national days. 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

listening to KUII 88.1 FM, licensed in Hope Vela, transmitting to Hopiland from Antelope Mesa in partnership with First Mesa Consolidated Villages, and KUII 89.1 LPFM Upper Muntape, a program of the Hopi Foundation, streaming online at KUII.net, your Native American public radio station.

although the indigenous rock band First Floor Highway are based out of Albuquerque, New Mexico. They're fronted by Grand Portage, Minnesota Chippewa member Jordan O. James. And you can see some of the commonalities in the humor all across Indian country and Turtle Island, as they often weave in stories about powwow 49s with some trademark humor and good old-fashioned storytelling. That's their title track of the Under the Sun album on the mainstream. I'm Brett Nabe, and right now, Nyawaskano, I'm thankful you're well. And if you're here for the first time, I'm grateful that you can experience this humble attempt at a reimagining of the mainstream music scene. We'll be hearing from Mohawk singer Julian Taylor. Also later on, Allie Venable, one from Uncle Ben's Remedy, a band from my neck of the woods, and we'll be getting in a new one from the artist formerly known as DJ Shub. Our first new tune of the hour comes from Nora Kelly Band's sophomore release, So Wrong for So Long, released on Mint Records May 22nd. Enjoy this all-country indie rock Irish goodbye. I'll be back with you before you know it. In the meantime, enjoy your listening on the mainstream.

English Rockers Witch Post with Changeling today on your new favorite show. We also heard Nervous Verbs, Secret Bad Thoughts from the Pony Coughing album, and earlier still yet was Nora Kelly Band's Irish Goodbye, a song that we introduced into the rotation and found on their second album, So Wrong for So Long. If you're enjoying this music, I always want to hear from you. You're welcome to reach out to me at 1-888-362-9970. The phone number for all things Turtle Island Tunes, Full Moon Radio, the parent company of the mainstream, the Full Moon Radio, and a whole lot of other audio projects and beyond. 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One from the Fearless Flyers, helping us to wind down this first 30 minutes. Looking ahead, Tedeschi Trucks Band with the late, great Leon Russell and the equally late, great Dave Mason. More immediately is this duet, the first ever from Paul McCartney and Ringo Starr. And it still sounds odd to say that in the same sentence, considering they've been recording together for well over 60 years now. From the Boys of Dungeon Lane, Paul McCartney's newest album, Turn It Up with Home to Us. A nice nostalgic trip down memory lane on the main street.

baby, and as we get ready to get back into the music, as I like to do at about this time of the hour, a quick shout-out to a few friends of the show this time around, those who are dialed in to KUYI 88.1 FM in and around Kings Canyon, Arizona. And should you find yourself so unfortunate as to have to step away from your favorite AM-FM station while this here show is broadcasting, you can always get caught back up with the full digital archive at mainstreamradio.net. Head on over to the Mainstream tab and check out information as to how you can also have it carried on your favorite local airwaves as well. You know me, and you know that I love the magic of radio, and I'm grateful that we can spend some of this time together. In the meantime, though, we're going to get back into this set with Ali Venable and this one from the Tedeschi Trucks Band. It's their take on the late, great Dave Mason's Feeling All Right. Earlier in my radio career, I had the great good fortune of talking to him while he was out on Maui. I got to share some family stories about specifically my dad seeing him during the Split Coconut Tour all the way back in the mid-70s. He saw him at St. Bonaventure University, and Dave thought it was cool that that particular album was our favorite because it's not typically one that stands out to fans, but I'll always be a fan of Split Coconut. Right now, it's their take on Feeling All Right with the Tedeschi Trucks Band and Leon Russell. Classic in the rotation.

Uncle Ben's Remedy and Never Get Caught from their Saturday Night Swindle EP here on the Mainstream. We also heard Diet and the Love Soldiers' When You Were King. And earlier yet, we heard Allie Venable's Stopper Back Papa from the Money and Power release. And it was Tedeschi Trucks Band, Leon Russell, Dave Mason, and Anders Osborne from a classic Live at Loc in 2015 recording that finally saw the light of day last summer. That was their take on the early Traffic classic, Feeling All Right. I'm not feeling so good myself, so I gotta step out of the studio. But in all seriousness, I can't thank you enough for joining me on your favorite local airwaves. Let's do it again sooner than later, and again, check your listings for the next time you can dial in on the AM/FM frequencies. And if you want to check out this and a whole lot more, reach out to Nola Daves Moses, the distribution director at Native Voice One. Drop her a line at nola@nv1.org. Wolf Castle before too long, also some Stella Standing Bear, but not before introducing the latest from the artist formerly known as DJ Shub. As I've mentioned before, this iconic Mohawk electronic artist recently dropped the DJ part of his moniker. He's out with his newest album, Heritage Part 2. It dropped May 8th, and featuring the equally amazing Sebastian Gaskin. It's their collaboration with I Know on the Mainstream. For your consideration and approval, pasaron noon, Dodgies, and have some fun today.

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Big up the OP crew.

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2: 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Additionally, some information provided in this segment may have already occurred or changed since the original recording. 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

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This program is a collaboration between KUYI staff and community programs created to uplift our spirits, share good news, and remind us of the strength that lives within our community. I'm Brian Himitua, and I am grateful to be sharing this time with you. Wherever you're listening from, at home, on the road, or at work, we invite you to pause with us for a few moments of reflection, positivity, and connection. Let us take a moment to pause and slow down and acknowledge the sacred breath of life. The purpose of breathing is to supply oxygen to cells for energy production and to remove carbon dioxide, ensuring the body's metabolic processes can continue. In short, no breath, no life. Before we begin, let us take a brief moment to arrive fully. If you are able to, take a slow breath in through your nose, pause, and gently release it through your mouth. Let your shoulders relax. Let your thoughts settle. This is your time to listen, reflect, and receive something good. Here's a song to get your day started. This is A Wonderful World by Louis Armstrong. Enjoy.

Today's theme is attitude of gratitude. An attitude of gratitude is essential as it enhances emotional well-being, improves relationships, and promotes overall life satisfaction. It reminds us that we are surrounded by gifts from the Creator if we are able to view things as gifts rather than objects or possessions. Some psychological benefits are increased happiness. Practicing gratitude has been shown to boost happiness levels by approximately 25%. When individuals focus on what they are thankful for, they cultivate a positive mindset that enhances their overall mood and life satisfaction. Reduce negative emotions. Gratitude helps diminish feelings of envy, resentment, and frustration. By shifting focus from what one lacks to what one has, individuals can experience a significant reduction in negative emotions, leading to improved mental health. Enhanced resilience. Cultivating gratitude can foster resilience, allowing individuals to cope better with stress and adversity. It encourages a positive outlook, which can help people bounce back from challenges more effectively. Some physical health benefits. Improve physical health. Grateful individuals report fewer health complaints and experience less physical pain. Studies indicate that gratitude is linked to better sleep, improved cardiac functioning, and lower levels of stress hormones like cortisol. Healthier lifestyle choices. Grateful people are more likely to engage in health-promoting behaviors, such as regular exercise and attending medical checkups, contributing to their overall well-being. Some social benefits. Stronger relationships. Expressing gratitude can strengthen relationships by fostering a sense of connection and appreciation. Acknowledging others' contributions can lead to new friendships and enhance existing ones. Increased empathy. Grateful individuals tend to be more empathetic and less aggressive, which can improve social interactions and reduce conflicts. Adopting an attitude of gratitude is crucial for enhancing emotional and psychological well-being, improving physical health, and fostering positive relationships. By consciously practicing gratitude, individuals can transform their outlook on life, learning to not compare themselves to others, leading to a more fulfilling and satisfying existence. Integrating gratitude into daily routines, such as keeping a gratitude journal or expressing thanks for your higher power or others, can yield significant benefits for both mental and physical health. Today, I am grateful for my recovery and the gifts that Creator has gifted me with or not gifted me with. This next song is by Earth, Wind & Fire, called Gratitude. 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

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Kwakwai, thank you for keeping the heartbeat of Hopi Radio alive. Nehumumi kwakwata, it good news and gratitude. Kwakwai uma inumi anantafya. 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I'm Brian Humitua, signing off from KUYI Hopi Public Radio. Join us next time for more good news from our community to yours. Until then, kwak kwa. And I'll leave you with one of our favorite songs, I Wanna Thank You by Otis Redding.

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What's good, KUY listeners? It is 3:29 p.m. here at the KUY Studios. That was The Sacred Souls with Can I Call You Rose? And just wanted to let you know, on some national days, it is National Valentine's Day in Brazil. So tell your Valentine, Happy Valentine's Day again in honor of Brazil. We also have Red Rose Day. And that song was dedicated to National Red Rose Day, Can I Call You Rose? We have more music coming up your way by Joey K. Nunes, Duran Jones, Los Yesterdays, Jason Joshua, and more. It is 3:30 p.m. here at the KUY Studios. Have a good rest of your afternoon. It is looking pretty, well, feeling pretty warm outside. It is in the high 80s. In the mid-90s, all the way from Ganado Sawmill to Flagstaff. So drink plenty of water and wear the proper clothes. And just have a good rest of your evening and stay tuned to KUY Hopi Public Radio. And here is Don't Tell Me by Joey K. Nunes.

0: Hey, what's up? This is Adrian Carmine. 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

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Coming up at 4 p.m., we'll have Awima on the board, so stay tuned for then. He might throw you some old school jams or whatever he's into right now. So stay tuned and we'll see what kind of music he plays at 4 o'clock. But here is some Sade, and it is 3:55 p.m. here at the KY Studios. Friday, June 12th. The weather is nice in the high 80s and the mid 90s. Straight across the board from Ganado Sawmill to Flagstaff. And yeah, we'll get right into it.

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1: Alrighty, what's going on out there, KUII listeners? This is Awanma, and I am your host for the next hour for 4 o'clock. And coming up next, we got Akon with Mama Africa. So much, yeah, so much. Don't tell me, can you feel?

0: Alrighty, if you are tuning in right now, it is 4:05 at the KUI studios. And coming up next, we got No, No, No by Don Penn.
1: 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How the music is.

0: Yaja, this is Sage Bond. 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Keep rocking.
1: And that was Sage Bond. And coming up next, we got Connected by Mob. And just reminding you right now, it is 4:14 at the KUYI studio. And we are just vibing right now. Just, yeah. And we'll get back into it. And here we go.

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0: 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It's Carver time, I am the team, Fantastic Four. 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I'm conquering the flow with every beat, like every world and galaxy.
1: Back to reality, done with geniality.

money. We sticking to our story. We don't have to switch up just to find a piece of glory. We change for the better, and for that we are last. We're doing a lot of good, but end up in the bad. Most of

I know you said it, but don't regret it, cause if you let it, copacetic. Stay true to yourself, not me. Seek nothing but wealth, money. You laugh, but nothing is funny. 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Step into the light, it's lovely. No longer we need to be clumsy. Ain't nothing about it that's lucky.

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1: And that was The Rain Dance by Little Mike and Funny Bone. And that was a lineup of the songs Connected, Pray For You Freestyle by Stella. And coming up next, we got Piccadilly Billy by the Martin Sisters. And if you are just tuning in, you are listening to KUYI 88.1 FM, Hopi Public Radio. And we're also streaming online at KUYI.net. And it is now 4:30, right on the dot, at the KUYI studio. And like I said, coming up next, Piccadilly Billy.

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1: And that was Somewhere I Belong by Linkin Park. And coming up next, we got Like a Stone by Audioslave, one of my favorite songs. Fun fact, I did do a project on this song for one of my art classes, and I had to draw what it sounded like. And that was a pretty cool assignment. I finished one page, but it was 1 out of 3. So I made a sketch of it. I still have it, and it looks pretty cool. Anyway, next up we got Like a Stone by Audioslave. And you are listening to KUYI 88.1 FM, Hopi Public Radio. And we're streaming online at KUYI.net. And it is now 4:41 at the KUYI studio. And next up, Like a Stone by Audioslave.

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